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1: Hey, Em, it's Paul. I was listening to the album. Good fucking luck. You're on your own.

Wanna be my girl. One, two, three, take my hand and come with me, because you look so fine that I really wanna make you mine. I say you look so fine that I really wanna make you mine. Four, five, six, come on and get your kicks. Now you don't need money.